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0: There's Dan Hartman and I Can Dream About You. I'm Keith Stevens from a movie you probably forgot about from the 80s called Streets of Fire, although I have heard that that movie has become something of a cult classic. Speaking of the movies over the weekend, Devil Wears Prada number 2, big one again at the box office, Mortal Kombat has displaced Michael at number 2. That's Mortal Kombat 2, by the way, at 2. I don't want to confuse anybody. And Michael at number 3. By the way, the Michael Jackson Thriller album you may have heard of, it's currently sitting in the top 10 on iTunes.
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0: 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I'm Keith Stevens. 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

0: There's Whitesnake, and here I go again. Yes, I do. It's the Monday show. I'm Keith Stevens. After the weekend, how was yours? We were attempting to get rid of a mattress and box spring where you offer to people that you know, anybody need a mattress or a box spring, and you usually get crickets. So I think next up on the docket is to have somebody take it away. Well, it's an easy way to improve your outlook on life. Forgive. Being forgiving is linked to better psychological well-being. The more forgiving people are, the better their mental well-being is a year later. Forgiving others, by the way, is also linked to lower levels of anxiety and depression. And on the other side of the coin, higher levels of life satisfaction and a sense of purpose.
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0: Blue Suede and Hooked on a Feeling. One of those songs, when you hear it, if you hear it early in the day, it's stuck in your head all day long. They call that an earworm, by the way. I don't agree with this one. You can. Scientists consider it less likely to rain on Monday than any other day of the week. The science behind it isn't completely clear yet, but the main theory that works here is that Mondays carry less pollution over the weekend. That means less dust in the air, which can influence rainfall.
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So is it just me, or am I seeing that song in more and more commercials? It's Keith Stevens. Hope you had a great weekend. Here we go. We roll through the Monday show in Sanford Townsend Band.

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0: There's Madonna and True Blue. I'm Keith Stevens. Well, today on the calendar was supposed to be National Eat What You Want Day. Apparently, I thought that was Saturday and Sunday. 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

Boston and more than a feeling. I am Keith Stevens. So I did it over the weekend. I bought my first set of paddleball rackets and paddleball balls and finally figured out how this game works that everybody seems to be crazy about. I feel sometimes, though, as a former tennis player, that I am betraying the sport that I played in high school. 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

0: Aerosmith, I'm Keith Stevens. Today's Weird Science Fact. You're taller in the morning than you are at night. Here's a weird fact about the human body. When you wake up in the morning, you're about 1 centimeter taller. Given my genes, I will take anything I can get. That's because when you're lying down at night, the spine stretches and then decompresses. Or throughout the day, the soft cartilage between your bones gets squashed and compressed, and sorry, kids, you start to shrink again.
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0: Doobies and taking it to the streets. I am Keith Stevens. Well, as we get ready for travel season, you know, summer's coming. Ever travel to your dream destination? And once you got there, you were kind of disappointed. Well, apparently, first-time tourists to Paris can be so disappointed they actually get ill. When visiting Paris for the first time, they fail to live up to somebody's high expectations. It's called the Paris Syndrome. It is a real psychological condition that can cause symptoms such as vomiting, nausea, increased heart rate, and dizziness, and you're paying for it.
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0: There's Denise Williams from the Footloose soundtrack. Let's hear it for the boy. I'm Keith Stevens. And over the last week or so, I've been telling you guys that I've been pulling out my DVDs and my Blu-rays to do some rewatching. And there's certain movies I equate with the summertime, like I mentioned American Graffiti. I always watch Jaws in the summer. And I ran across my box set for The Godfather. I'm like, that always reminds me of Thanksgiving or the end of the year for some reason. I pushed that off until later on in the year. 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

0: Kenny Loggins, The Danger Zone, of course, from Top Gun. I'm Keith Stevens. Well, maybe the world is the way it is because we literally cannot hear each other. Literally, over 1 billion young people are risking themselves permanent hearing loss from unsafe listening habits, like having your earphones on too loud. You know, I see people walking down the street every day, and they're having conversations on their cell phones that are really loud. And not just the people that are talking, you know, that have the phone in their hand. It's the people that are talking to them. Everybody's talking very loud.
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0: Journey and Lights. I am Keith Stevens. 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

Cyndi Lauper, time after time. I'm Keith Stevens. I always say you learn something new on this job every single day. I only found out like last week that the drum loops that they use in Stayin' Alive from the Bee Gees came from this song. It's Night Fever.

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0: Joan Jett, I am Keith Stevens. All right, guys. There's a lot of guys out there talking to you that you are in denial about your weight, according to research. Now, this comes from WeightWatchers.com, by the way, for some context here. Research suggests that 60% of guys who are clinically overweight just don't think that they are. To them, being overweight is a non-issue, so they don't have to do anything about it. So I know sometimes you just kind of, you know, you just keep putting it off. I get it. There's always something Monday, but you should really look after yourself there.
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0: One of the early ones from Lou Gramm and Foreigner, and Feels Like the First Time. I'm Keith Stevens. Hope you guys had a phenomenal weekend and a great Mother's Day.
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0: It's the Cranberries and Linger. I'm Keith Stevens. Here's one to keep in mind for tomorrow. Apparently, your mental ability goes up and down during the day as much as 30%. And morning is when creativity, alertness, and logic are actually at their peak. That makes the morning time, maybe while you're having your coffee, the ideal time for writing, working creatively, and discussing tough topics.
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0: Bad Company and Can't Get Enough. I am Keith Stevens. Let's talk about your cat. My book called What Cats Are Made Of. By the way, my cat is about to turn 12. And I mentioned to you guys last week that my youngest daughter's back from school. And she tried over the weekend to give the cat a brush. There are certain kinds of cats that like to be brushed. And sometimes there are cats that do not like to be brushed. And my cat seems to fall into the middle pack. Sometimes yes, sometimes no. Yesterday was a no. All I heard was meow coming from the other room. By the way, on average, cats spend two-thirds of their day sleeping. That means a 9-year-old cat has been awake, believe it or not, for only 3 years of their life.
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0: There's 38 Special and Second Chance, the Hard Rockers, and one of their tender ballads, which turned out, as happens many times to the rock bands, the softer ballads tended to be their biggest hits. Well, we're getting ready for Memorial Day coming up in a couple weeks. Are you going to pull out the grill? Burger time? Well, it's hard to resist, but try not to flatten your burgers with the spatula. It squeezes out those flavorful juices. Now, caveat is, a lot of you guys like myself are learning to make smash burgers, which you do kind of flatten out the burger.
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0: There we go. Still touring in 2026. 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I'm Keith Stevens.
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0: There's Duran Duran from the Wedding Album, as the fans call it. It's actually called Duran Duran, An Ordinary World. All right, I'm going to put this one, rephrase the way it's written here. At what time of the day are you least intelligent? Between 2 and 3 in the afternoon, according to intelligence experts. That's because of our natural biorhythms. Our brains hit that lull around 2 o'clock every afternoon. That makes it the worst time of the day to try to learn anything new.
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0: Sticks, Blue Collar Man, I'm Keith Stevens. I saw a graphic that was making the rounds on social media over the weekend. It was a poll, the greatest sitcom of all time. Seinfeld was number one. I can't argue with that in the top five. I also saw Cheers, MASH was there. But I found it a little interesting that the Mary Tyler Moore Show, amongst others, was only 38. One of the biggest, most influential shows of all time, in my opinion.
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It's all your favorites. We're playing them one after the other. I'm Chris Kellogg, and glad to have you here. Did you hear about that big payoff on The Price is Right? Oh, this is pretty cool. We'll talk about it in two songs.

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0: There's poison and every rose has its thorn, and I'm Chris Kellogg. Thanks for listening. Well, The Price is Right has been on TV for like 50 years now, and it's still setting new records. Last week, a contestant won the largest amount for a single game. A retired veteran named Vanessa won $240,150 in cash and prizes. The actual cash was $227,500, and it came from the lion's share game, plus then a trip to Morocco, which was valued at over $12,000. The previous record that was set on the game show was in 2016 in the Cliffhangers game when someone won $210,000. I know my mother-in-law is still a big fan of this show, and she was talking about it when we talked to her on Mother's Day.
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0: Boy Meets Girl, Waiting for a Star to Fall, and thanks for having us on. I'm Chris Kellogg, and a lot more of your favorites right now.
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0: Modern English Tonight Melt with you. Remember way back in January when you resolved to try to lose weight or get in shape? How has that gone for you? 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Now you know.
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0: Hamilton, Joe, Frank, and Reynolds, and Don't Pull Your Love, and thanks for being here. A survey asked people how many classic mom things that their moms do. It turns out 83% say their mom texts with one finger. 55% say that she always calls celebrities by the wrong name. And 58% say mom still holds out her arm in front of you when she slams on the brakes, even though you're in your 40s.
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There's Cyndi Lauper, and I'm Chris Kellogg. NBC has announced their fall schedule. Don't worry, all your Chicago shows are intact. They'll stay where they are. We'll talk about it, though, in two songs.

0: Let's switch places. We're you. And you're us. What song are you going to play next? Is it this one?
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0: There's Chicago, and you're the inspiration, and I'm Chris Kellogg. Yeah, all those Chicago series, they are coming back for NBC this fall. It's all part of their new fall schedule, Law and Order. Yep, both of those will be back, as well as The Voice. The Traitors reality series makes a leap from streaming on Peacock to NBC with a non-celebrity version of the show. That's going to be on in the fall. The new shows include Line of Fire, centered around a family of federal law enforcement officials, and The Newlyweds, starring real-life couple Tia Leone and Tim Daly. All of that begins this fall on NBC. And then in early 2027, I'm excited about this, they'll be adding a reboot of the Rockford Files to the schedule.
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0: Spin Doctors and Two Princes, they're out on tour, by the way, with Blues Traveler and Gin Blossoms. Well, Paul McCartney's new single is called Home to Us, and it's the first ever duet with Ringo Starr. And while it's their first duet, it's not the first time that McCartney and Ringo have performed together. Paul actually played what sounded like a kazoo on Ringo's You're 16. In fact, I think he was credited as the kazoo player. It has since been learned that it was actually Paul's voice making that sound that was thrown into a processor to kind of sound like a kazoo.
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0: Billy Joel and Big Shot, and thanks for being here. I'm Chris Kellogg. Well, listen, May is Skin Cancer Awareness Month, so make sure you get your annual skin check. If you don't have it scheduled already, it's a good time to call and get that scheduled. And don't forget to use sunscreen. Even when there are clouds out, you still need that daily sunscreen.
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Cause I gotta have faith. I gotta have faith. Cause I gotta have playing one great song after another. I'm Chris Kellogg, and thanks for having us on. Well, we're going to make your job a little more interesting. I've got a couple of tips for you coming up in two songs.

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0: There's Sting from his album, The Dream of the Blue Turtles. If you love somebody, set them free. Now, listen, if you want to make your work experience a little more interesting, here's what you do. You pick a new path to go to the office bathroom or to the copy machine or wherever you're headed. Just find a different path to go. And the reason why is switching it up, one, gives you more steps, so it keeps you away from your desk a little bit longer. But it also introduces you to other people that's in the workplace that maybe you don't normally always walk by their office. And it'll give you a whole fresh attitude, fresh conversations. I've heard you can also drive a different route to work to freshen up your attitude, too, when you first walk into the workplace. So both of them may be a good try.
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0: 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I'm Chris Kellogg, and thanks for being here and spending time with us. 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

0: There's OMD, and if you leave, I don't know if you're like me, but I love bread. I love homemade bread. I love fresh bakery bread. I love a loaf of bread. Bread is like one of my favorite things. And apparently we all have a favorite bread. According to a recent survey, in order, white bread is the most consumed, followed by whole wheat bread, French bread. Oh, that's good. Italian bread. Mm-hmm. And sourdough bread. That's my latest addiction. 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You can toast it, put peanut butter on it. 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I'm telling you, bread's a serious addiction thing for me.
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0: There's Bob Welch and Sentimental Lady, and I'm Chris Kellogg. We have a tendency to talk a lot about some of the bands that are heading out on the tour, and there's a good reason why. Because if hearing your favorite song lifts your mood, going to an outdoor concert lifts it even more. Research shows that people experience much higher levels of pleasant emotions like joy and hope and excitement while listening to their favorite songs live.
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So what's better for you, fresh or frozen vegetables? Oh, we're going to talk about that big debate coming up in two songs.

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0: There's heart, and what about love? And I'm Chris Kellogg. So which is healthier for you, fresh or frozen vegetables? I know that's talked about a lot, and you may be skeptical, but there's proof that frozen veggies might be just a little better for you than fresh. I don't know. I don't know if I buy it. A study found that frozen spinach, green beans, and carrots contain more vitamin C several days after harvest than they did in the fresh veggies. And, of course, they are minimally processed and quick frozen, so it's good for you. There's no doubt about it. But is it good or is it better than fresh out of the garden?
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I saw Elton John performing that song live. Oh, gosh, it was the early 90s, and it was the coolest, jazziest sounding. Oh, gosh, it was the early 90s, and it was the coolest, jazziest sounding version that just never ended.

0: Great solo Phil Collins song. Another reason why he's going into the Rock and Roll Hall of Fame this fall. All right, here we go. The five character traits that make you look more attractive to the opposite sex. Are you ready? Kindness and understanding, intelligence, a sense of humor, being fun-loving, and having an exciting personality.
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0: There's the police and message in a bottle, and I'm Chris Kellogg. Now listen, if there are four items or more on your shopping list, making a note in your phone or on a post-it note and taking it along with you is the best way to remember it. Turns out, almost everyone has trouble storing more than four items at a time in their short-term memory. Sure, you can repeat those four items all the way into the store. You're going to forget one of them.
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0: You can do the Lido Shuffle. 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

0: Belinda Carlisle in Heaven is a Place on Earth. All right, the FIFA World Cup kicks off next month in the U.S., Mexico, and Canada. And FIFA says that they are going to have three separate opening ceremonies, one in Mexico City on June 11th, another one in Los Angeles on June 12th, and the third in Canada on June the 12th. The stars, it'll be Alanis Morissette in Canada, Katy Perry in Los Angeles, and Maña in Mexico City.
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1: Great song from Prince and Kiss, and thanks for being here. I'm Chris Kellogg. By the way, what a big celebration they've got for Prince going on in Minneapolis and around Paisley Park. That's coming up the first week of June.
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0: They're the Pointer Sisters in Fire, and thanks for being here. I'm Chris Kellogg. Well, here is a great way to live longer. Just go shopping more often. Don't you like the sound of that? In a 10-year study of 2,000 people, researchers found that men who shopped every day had a 28% lower risk of dying early than those who shop less often. For women, the risk reduction was 23%. Turns out shopping every day could help you live longer by increasing your social contact, your physical fitness, and if it's in a grocery store, buying fresh food.
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0: The Bangles. I'm Jenna Clay, and researchers asked older adults to look back on their lives and name when they felt the most satisfied. 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

0: Sweet dreams are made of these. I'm Jenna Clay, and a couple of birthdays today in the music world. Billy Squire is 76. 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

Roxette, I'm Jenna Clay, and I don't know if you saw this picture from this motorcycle crash in Canada that sent the motorcycle flying into the air and somehow left it dangling from a traffic light. I mean, it looked like a scene out of a movie, not a real accident. The rider was taken to the hospital, thankfully non-life-threatening injuries. Authorities have not said what caused the crash, but

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0: Hall & Oates on a Tuesday morning. I'm Jenna Clay, and there's an easy way to improve your outlook on life. Forgive. Being forgiving is linked to better psychological well-being. The more forgiving people are, the better their mental health is. Because, yeah, holding a grudge, it hurts you, not them. They don't even know you're holding that grudge.
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1: AP News, I'm Marcela Sanchez. President Trump is set to leave for China today for talks with President Xi Jinping. The U.S. has been trying to persuade China to use its influence over Iran to reopen the Strait of Hormuz. China, a major buyer of Iranian oil, insists it wants the war to end, even as the U.S. accuses Chinese firms of aiding Iran's military. The White House has set low expectations for Trump's visit to change China's stance. Instead, the focus is on keeping trade relations stable. Meanwhile, Trump has proposed suspending the federal tax on gasoline to help Americans shoulder rising fuel prices caused by the Iran war. Congress would have to approve the move. The U.S. Ambassador to Israel, Mike Huckabee, says Israel sent Iron Dome anti-missile batteries and personnel to the United Arab Emirates to defend the country during the Iran war.
2: At a Tel Aviv conference, Huckabee said, "I'd like to say a word of appreciation for the UAE, the first Abraham Accord member," adding, "Just look at the benefits. Israel sending them Iron Dome batteries and personnel to help operate them." The UAE has not immediately responded to a request for comment over the acknowledgement by Huckabee, though it underlines the growing defence relationship between the countries long suspicious of Iran. I'm Charles de Ledesma.
1: Alabama Republicans are expected to push to eliminate one of the state's two largely black congressional districts. Alabama was under an order to use two largely black districts, but the Supreme Court overturned it. It directed a lower court to reconsider the order. Spain's health ministry says a Spanish passenger evacuated from the cruise ship at the center of a hantavirus outbreak has tested positive for the virus and is being quarantined. This is AP News.
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4: You're in luck. More sunshine today. We'll top out at 84. There is a slight chance for a late shower tonight. 55, the overnight low. More sun tomorrow, 77. And a chance of rain Friday afternoon.
7: Having a bad day? Well, take two songs and call us in the morning. 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

A little Bobby Brown. I'm Jenna Clay, and coming up, the best fads of the 90s. What would you put on there? It's definitely going to bring up some memories.

0: 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What you do while you're listening? 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

0: I just want to stop. I don't want to stop thinking about the 90s. They were great. A website ranked 11 of the best fads of the 90s. Unfortunately, the Macarena was number one. I disagree. Then Pogs, grunge music and style, the Super Soaker, JNCO jeans, did I say that right? Nintendo Game Boy, starter jackets, slap bracelets, third wave ska, we're talking like the Mighty Mighty Bosstones and Real Big Fish, Beanie Babies, and rollerblades. 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

0: Silly Idol. I'm Jenna Clay. And did you see that Texas couple that went to prom and pretty much won prom by their outfits? They were dressed like the guys in Dumb and Dumber when they wear the orange and blue suits. Well, the guy was dressed in the orange suit with a top hat, and she was dressed in a blue dress with a top hat and cane. And they just, I mean, they won the internet.
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11: 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It appears by its own numbers, the U.S. government seems insolvent. It's reported that the Treasury shows about $6 trillion in assets and over $47 trillion in liabilities. Add it all up, and it looks like the U.S. owes more than $130 trillion it doesn't have. 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

0: Van Morrison with Moondance. I'm Jenna Clay, and the state of Mississippi is going viral for the new anti-crime billboards at the Tennessee-Mississippi border. It reads, "Welcome to Mississippi, where the firing squad is legal. Think twice." There's also another one that says, "Turn back now." Okay, my goodness, that definitely escalated quickly.
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3: 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More sunshine today. We'll top out at 84. There is a slight chance for a late shower tonight. 55, the overnight low. More sun tomorrow, 77. And a chance of rain Friday afternoon.
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1: AP News, I'm Marcela Sanchez. President Trump is set to leave for China today for talks with President Xi Jinping. The U.S. has been trying to persuade China to use its influence over Iran to reopen the Strait of Hormuz. China, a major buyer of Iranian oil, insists it wants the war to end, even as the U.S. accuses Chinese firms of aiding Iran's military. The White House has set low expectations for Trump's visit to change China's stance. Instead, the focus is on keeping trade relations stable. Meanwhile, Trump has proposed suspending the federal tax on gasoline to help Americans shoulder rising fuel prices caused by the Iran war. Congress would have to approve the move. The U.S. ambassador to Israel, Mike Huckabee, says Israel sent Iron Dome anti-missile batteries and personnel to the United Arab Emirates to defend the country during the Iran war.
2: At a Tel Aviv conference, Huckabee said, "I'd like to say a word of appreciation for the UAE, the first Abraham Accord member," adding, "Just look at the benefits. Israel sending them Iron Dome batteries and personnel to help operate them." The UAE has not immediately responded to a request for comment over the acknowledgement by Huckabee, though it underlines the growing defence relationship between the countries long suspicious of Iran. I'm Charles de Ledesma.
1: Alabama Republicans are expected to push to eliminate one of the state's two largely black congressional districts. Alabama was under an order to use two largely black districts, but the Supreme Court overturned it. It directed a lower court to reconsider the order. Spain's health ministry says a Spanish passenger evacuated from the cruise ship at the center of a hantavirus outbreak has tested positive for the virus and is being quarantined. This is AP News.
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Coming up, if you're a worrier like me, maybe it's a good thing. There's a certain type of anxiety that can help you live longer. I'll explain. But first, couldn't get it right. It's Climax Blues Band.

0: The Commodores. I'm Jenna Clay, and there's a new study that shows certain types of anxiety can actually help you live longer. So scientists believe there are two different kinds of worriers. I'm probably both. But the first one is unhealthy. It's tied to stress, mood swings, poor mental health. The other, though, is described as being cautious and anxious without emotional instability. Those people, 35% lower risk of death because they're less likely to engage in unhealthy things, risky behavior. So maybe your anxious friend isn't really overthinking. 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

0: Tears for Fears on an early Tuesday morning. I'm Jenna Clay, and one sports-related birthday, Tony Hawk, the one and only, is 58.
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0: 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The worst drivers, close to the bottom, Wisconsin, then Utah, and the worst, North Dakota. 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
14: 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It's reported that the Treasury shows about $6 trillion in assets and over $47 trillion in liabilities. 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

0: Foreigner, I'm Jenna Clay, and this is wild. I have never heard of this, but have you ever traveled to like your dream destination and you got there and you were kind of disappointed? 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So first-time tourists to Paris can get so disappointed that they literally get sick. It's a real psychological condition. It causes vomiting, nausea, increased heart rate, and dizziness. But you're in Paris.
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8: 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More sunshine today. We'll top out at 84. There is a slight chance for a late shower tonight. 55, the overnight low. More sun tomorrow, 77. And a chance of rain Friday afternoon.
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1: AP News, I'm Marcela Sanchez. President Trump is set to leave for China today for talks with President Xi Jinping. The U.S. has been trying to persuade China to use its influence over Iran to reopen the Strait of Hormuz. China, a major buyer of Iranian oil, insists it wants the war to end, even as the U.S. accuses Chinese firms of aiding Iran's military. The White House has set low expectations for Trump's visit to change China's stance. Instead, the focus is on keeping trade relations stable. Meanwhile, Trump has proposed suspending the federal tax on gasoline to help Americans shoulder rising fuel prices caused by the Iran war. Congress would have to approve the move. The U.S. ambassador to Israel, Mike Huckabee, says Israel sent Iron Dome anti-missile batteries and personnel to the United Arab Emirates to defend the country during the Iran war.
2: At a Tel Aviv conference, Huckabee said, "I'd like to say a word of appreciation for the UAE, the first Abraham Accord member," adding, "Just look at the benefits. Israel sending them Iron Dome batteries and personnel to help operate them." The UAE has not immediately responded to a request for comment over the acknowledgement by Huckabee, though it underlines the growing defence relationship between the countries long suspicious of Iran. I'm Charles de Ledesma.
1: Alabama Republicans are expected to push to eliminate one of the state's two largely black congressional districts. Alabama was under an order to use two largely black districts, but the Supreme Court overturned it. It directed a lower court to reconsider the order. Spain's health ministry says a Spanish passenger evacuated from the cruise ship at the center of a hantavirus outbreak has tested positive for the virus and is being quarantined. This is AP News.
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0: 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That is your Lost Classic. I'm Jenna Clay, and the song was actually added to the Jets' Magic album at the last minute because the group needed a slow ballad to complete the record. 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

0: Pet Shop Boys on a Tuesday morning. I'm Jenna Clay, and here's a dilemma we all face in a public restroom. Paper towels or the air blower? Well, paper towels are superior for drying your hands off, but of course they're hard for the environment. So I guess whatever's more important to you, you get to decide.
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0: Walking on Sunshine. I am Jenna Clay, and more than a billion young people are at risk of permanent hearing loss from unsafe listening habits. Nearly a quarter of young people are regularly cranking volumes to dangerous levels. We know something about that. I used to dance on speakers. I can sort of hear.
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13: 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It appears by its own numbers, the U.S. government seems insolvent. 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

0: Margaritaville. I'm Jenna Clay, and your mental ability goes up and down during the day as much as 30%. So morning is when creativity, alertness, and logic are at their peak. So mornings are ideal for writing, working creatively, and discussing tough topics. However, we are the dumbest between 2 and 3 in the afternoon. Because of our natural biorhythms, our brains hit a lull around 2 p.m. each day, and that makes it the worst time to learn anything new. So to me, that means that we should just leave before the 2 p.m. lull, right?
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3: 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You're in luck. More sunshine today. We'll top out at 84. There is a slight chance for a late shower tonight. 55, the overnight low. More sun tomorrow, 77. And a chance of rain Friday afternoon.
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Well, we always put the sugar in the hits, and we won't stop. Coming up in just a few minutes with Jay Coffey, got a couple of things you might want to know, including Wordle coming to NBC. We'll take a look in less than 10.

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0: From their album, World Machine, Level 42, and There's Something About You, and It's True. Hey, it's Jay Coffey. Got a couple of things you might want to know. Well, Mortal Kombat 2 pulled in $41 million over the weekend, nearly doubling its 2021 original. That quirky Fox series, Best Medicine, a great show, has been renewed for a second season. And a new game show is coming to NBC based on Wordle with Today Show host Savannah Guthrie. 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The dates will be set, primetime matchups will be known, and tickets will officially be on sale coming in May. 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

0: From the movie Dick Tracy, Madonna's Vogue, and speaking of movies new in theaters this Friday, In the Gray follows a covert team of elite operatives who live in the global shadows. Now, when a ruthless despot steals a $1 billion fortune, the team is sent in to steal it back. What begins as an impossible heist gets much worse, spiraling into an all-out war of strategy, deception, and survival. It's rated R, and we don't have a score yet.
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0: There's only one, the great Billy Joel from his album The Stranger and My Life. Hey, it's Jay Coffey. So at what time of the day are we less intelligent? Well, apparently it's between 2 and 3 in the afternoon, according to intelligence experts. And that's because of our natural biorhythms. Our brains hit a lull right around 2 p.m. every day, and this makes it the worst time to learn anything new, but a great time to take a 20-minute nap.
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2: You're in luck. More sunshine today. We'll top out at 84. There is a slight chance for a late shower tonight. 55, the overnight low. More sun tomorrow, 77. And a chance of rain Friday afternoon.
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Just keeping the hits rolling right along. Jay Coffee taking care of biz, and just minutes away, we are going to look at work stress, the difference between men and women. Details just minutes away.

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0: Bon Jovi rolling back the calendar to May 1987, Wanted Dead or Alive. 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So what stresses women at work, you know, is different from what stresses men. 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

0: From their album Out of Time, out of May 1991, R.E.M. and Losing My Religion. Hey, this is Jay Coffey. So Great American Media announced that its original series, When Hope Calls Brookfield, well, it's been renewed for a fourth season, with its ensemble cast returning for an all-new season premiering in spring of 2027. Today's featured band on the Daily Double Play was formed in Chicago in 1978 and are best known for their theme song for the film Rocky III.
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0: We finish up today's Daily Double Play with Eye of the Tiger by Survivor. It was written as a theme song for the 1982 film Rocky III and released that May as a single from Survivor's third album, Eye of the Tiger. Now, it reached number one for six consecutive weeks and was the second best-selling single of 1982. And we put the action into motion with The Search Is Over. That comes off their album Vital Signs. It was the band's third single from the album. It made it to number four in the summer of 1985.
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10: Cool 102.7, Lake of the Ozarks, weather starts now.
2: You're in luck. More sunshine today. We'll top out at 84. There is a slight chance for a late shower tonight. 55, the overnight low. More sun tomorrow, 77. And a chance of rain Friday afternoon.
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0: Our music has three settings. Wow, wower, and wowest. 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

0: Well, that's summertime fun out of 1981 from the Go-Go's, and our lips are sealed. Hey, it's Jay Coffey with some products that became wildly popular after people started using them in ways the creators never intended. For example, Listerine went from antiseptic and floor cleaner to mouthwash after a 1920s ad campaign turned bad breath into a public crisis. Superglue was almost a total failure until it stuck the right way. Bubble wrap wasn't born to protect packages. It started off as wallpaper. And 7-Up was basically a mood soda before it was a lemon-lime refresher.
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0: There will be a Top Gun 3. Meanwhile, some Kenny Loggins getting into the danger zone.
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0: England's Depeche Mode, rolling back the calendar to May 1990, coming off that Violator album, Good Stuff and Policy of Truth. Jay Coffey, so we're getting the first look at Prime Video's upcoming action-adventure series, Ride or Die, which stars Octavia Spencer, one of my favorite actresses. Now, the streamer has released some of the first photos for the series and will launch with all 8 episodes coming up July 15th on Prime Video.
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0: Orleans scoring their second and final big hit on the Hot 100 with Still the One, and yes, you are, Jade Coffey. 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
2: You're in luck. More sunshine today. We'll top out at 84. There is a slight chance for a late shower tonight. 55, the overnight low. More sun tomorrow, 77. And a chance of rain Friday afternoon.
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In just minutes away, we're going to take a look at some things you can do when you can't fall asleep.

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0: Phil Collins improvising some of the lyrics on Don't Lose My Number. Hey, this is Jay Coffey. You know, insufficient sleep is linked to a host of health problems. So here's just a few things to try to help you fall asleep. First of all, a recent study found that writing out a to-do list of future tasks actually helped people fall asleep 9 minutes faster than people who wrote about tasks they've already accomplished that day. Now, staying in bed and trying to make yourself fall asleep is really a bad idea because it may train your brain to associate your bedroom with insomnia and worries. Instead, if you lie awake for more than, say, 20 to 30 minutes, get out of bed and do something else like read a book, but nothing too exciting. 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

0: The Human League scoring their second chart topper in the summer of 1986 with Human. Hey, it is Jay Coffey. So new in theaters this Friday, Obsession. Now, after winning his crush's heart, a hopeless romantic finds himself getting exactly what he asked for, but soon discovers that some desires come at a dark, sinister price. This is a rom-com that's gone wrong, and Obsession is dauntingly disturbing while also skillfully amusing and thrilling. It's rated R, 96% on Rotten Tomatoes.
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0: One of the greatest albums out of the 1970s, Can't Buy a Thrill. Steely Dan, the second single to come off of that album, and Let's Do It Again. Jay Coffey, here's a great tip from Prevention Magazine. If you want to make sure you don't get fat or fatter, sit down when you eat. Now, research shows that we eat 5 times more when we eat standing up or on the go, while sitting down allows us to realize that we're actually full.
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0: Pyromania, Def Leppard's A Photograph. Hey, it's Jane Coffey, and here's a really easy way to improve your outlook on life. Forgive. You know, being forgiving is linked to better psychological well-being, and the more forgiving people are, the better their mental well-being is a year later. 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

0: Chrissy Hahn and the Pretenders taking us back to May 1994 for I'll Stand By You. Hey, it is Jake Coffey. So the Burrows will be arriving on Netflix this month in a seemingly perfect retirement community. A grieving newcomer's monstrous encounter inspires him to join a misfit crew of unlikely heroes who uncover a dark secret that proves their golden years are more dangerous and they're more formidable than anyone expects. The Burrows series does arrive on May 21st on Netflix.
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0: Heart of Glass from Blondie, still waiting for their brand new album, High Noon, should be out any time now. 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Now, that makes morning the ideal time for writing, working creatively, and discussing tough topics.
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9: I'll leave it up to you if you want to wash your vehicle, because there is a slight chance of a late shower tonight. 55 the low. More sun tomorrow, 77. And the next good chance of rain coming up Friday afternoon.
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Everybody's favorite in-between day? Well, maybe not anybody's favorite. Happy Tuesday anyway. I'm John Summers. Here comes Rod Stewart, and tonight's the night. It's going to be all right. Really, it will.

0: 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Because nobody likes a quitter.
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0: Might as well Van Halen and Jump. Okay, guess who's going to jump into marital bliss here? Taylor Swift and Travis Kelce. This is, everybody's favorite power couple, I guess. At a big Swift family dinner, it was last night. They went out, of course, kind of low-key. And we had the family from both sides, I should say, in preparation for the big day. It's the last big soiree before they get hitched. And, boy, they seem happy. I mean, as far as, power couples go, I guess. 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

0: 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You just can't get this out of your head. 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

0: Little reminiscing time, Little River Band and John Summers. Now, chances are you have your phone when you wake up in the morning, right? 86% of Americans check their phones within like the first 10 minutes of awaking, but maybe that's a habit we should all be breaking. Looking at the phone when you first open your eyes deprives you of getting mentally together, you know, for the start of the day. Now, instead of using that time to look at your phone, maybe you could do something more productive like reading or taking a walk outside or even just sitting and stretching or meditating or something like that.
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days in a dance hall days. We were cool and crazy.

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Who am I talking about? 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KC and the Sunshine Band.

0: 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Whoa. 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

0: Today is Lost Classic. Don't Shed a Tear from Paul Carrack. And this guy was the lead singer for Mike and the Mechanics, for Ace, How Long, that's him. He co-wrote that song as well. And Squeeze, I can't think of any others, but right off the top of my head. Anywho, this song was co-written by the same guy who co-wrote Hit Me With Your Best Shot by Pat Benatar. So there's hit potential there. And this song was a huge hit for Paul Carrack. Solo, his biggest. Don't Shed a Tear from 1987. And it is today's Lost Classic. 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

0: Boys of Summer, Don Henley, who is busy with his band, a band called Eagles. You may have heard of them.
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0: Michael Jackson, you are not alone. If you haven't seen the biopic, a lot of folks are recommending that you go see it. I haven't seen it yet myself. I'm John Summers. Now, the ultra rich are into a lot of things, and one of them is survival bunkers. There's a company called the Survival Condo Project. I wonder if there's an HOA involved. 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Buried 15 stories underground inside a decommissioned nuclear missile silo. It comes with a subterranean swimming pool and water slides, saunas, a movie theater, a dog park underground, a weapons cache, digital windows that simulate the outdoors, and enough diesel generators, battery banks, air filtration to ride out a nuclear war in comfort. 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

0: 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It's the Starship. I'm sorry, Jefferson Starship. I aim to be precise. Am I lying? I'm not lying, or am I? According to Psychology Today, more than 80% of lies go undetected.
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9: I'll leave it up to you if you want to wash your vehicle, because there is a slight chance of a late shower tonight. 55 the low, more sun tomorrow, 77, and the next good chance of rain coming up Friday afternoon.
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0: Pretenders, Chrissy Hine and Company, and Brass in Pocket. I'm special. John Summers here. And boy, you're happy to know that actor Mel Gibson has found romance after all this time. Someone who is described, sorry for this, as a smoking hot Italian actress. Her name is Antonella Salvucci. And, I guess that descriptor is deserved. Anyway, he was spotted, and she, together during a romantic outing in the Eternal City, which, in case you don't remember, is Rome.
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0: Southern Fried Rock and Roll 38 Special just caught up in you. All right, ladies. Oh, ladies. Here's something that men find attractive that has nothing to do with, your body or whatever. Your sense of humor. Now, making somebody laugh creates an instant bond, is what it's said here. And a good sense of humor doesn't mean you have to be a comedian, cracking one-liners all the time like Rodney Dangerfield. It's about finding joy in everyday moments and not taking life too seriously all the time. Men appreciate a woman who can laugh with them. Humor shows you're comfortable just being yourself.
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1: 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It appears by its own numbers, the U.S. government seems insolvent. 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

0: Seals and Crofts with more greatness called Diamond Girl. You sure do shine. Hey, John Summers here. Now, whenever you enter a store, right, take a quick whiff. If you detect a pleasant aroma, roses, vanilla, something like that, watch your wallet. Research shows that an enjoyable fragrance boosts your mood and attention, which makes products seem higher quality and prices feel lower than they really are. 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
1: AP News, I'm Ben Thomas. President Trump's en route to Beijing for a meeting with China's President Xi Jinping. Sagar Magani reports he's downplaying differences over the Iran war.
2: China is the biggest buyer of Iranian oil. The president's been unsuccessfully trying to get Xi Jinping to use that leverage to prod Iran into agreeing on U.S. terms for ending the war, or at the very least, reopening the Strait of Hormuz. As he left the White House,
3: we're going to have a long talk about it. I think he's been relatively good, to be honest with you.
2: But minutes later,
3: we have a lot of things to discuss. I wouldn't say Iran is one of them, to be honest with you, because we have Iran very much under control.
2: The Trump administration seemingly determined not to let differences over Iran overshadow efforts to make progress on other matters with China, including trade. Sagar Magani, Washington.
1: On Capitol Hill, Defense Secretary Pete Hegseth faced tough questions about the Iran war from Democrats and Republicans, such as Representative Tom Cole of Oklahoma, who expressed concern about the current state of relations with U.S. allies.
4: America first has never meant America alone. American strength is not diminished when allies shoulder their share. It's multiplied, and we must continue to sharpen our strategic advantages.
1: A setback for President Trump's efforts to reshape U.S. House districts. South Carolina senators defied his push today, expressing concern it could backfire, resulting in losses to Democrats. However, Missouri's top court has upheld a new map backed by Trump that could benefit Republicans. And in France, a doctor says a woman being treated for hantavirus after being infected on the MV Hondius cruise ship is critically ill and being treated with an artificial lung. The outbreak's now reached 11 total reported cases worldwide. This is AP News.
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0: Peter Gabriel, big time, and he certainly is. That's John Summers, and so is Taylor Swift and Travis Kelce, America's favorite power couple, I guess, or the world's favorite power couple. They were seen having dinner with the family on both sides, and they're just typical folks. They're getting ready for the big wedding day, which will be the event, a social event of the year, probably, maybe the millennium. But anyway, they're always spotted, paparazzi in tow. You know how that goes.
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7: 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Online health questions required. 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

0: Larkins and Messina, Your Mama Don't Dance, and all that stuff. John Summers here. Now, this is a service. This is weird. Service that will allow you to bequeath your tattoos to your loved ones. The National Association for the Preservation of Skin Art enables tattooed people to designate recipients of their heirloom body art in their wills. Is that something you'd do? I don't know.
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0: Wang Chung, everybody. Everybody have fun tonight. How can you not have fun listening to Wang Chung? John Summers here now. All right, so quickest way to self-confidence. A lot of folks have problems with self-confidence. I mean, at times, right? Well, they say, tell yourself, I can do this. I can do this. Like the little train that could, the engine that could. I don't know. It sounds cheesy, but repeating positive phrases can give you the upper hand in stressful situations, is what they say. It's the Everything on Sale Memorial Day event from Sleep Number. 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

0: 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If you go crazy for cardinals, you're passionate. Swan lovers are loyal. 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

0: Ambrosia and the biggest part of me there. It's David Pack and Company. I'm John Summers. Now, which emotion lasts longest? Sadness. Sadness is the longest lasting of the emotions, unfortunately. Finds one of the first ever studies to look at why some emotions stick around much longer than others. When compared to being irritated, ashamed, surprised, even bored, it's sadness. 240 times longer than any other emotion. Ugh.
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